0: I'm Sabrina Carpenter, and this is...
1: 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Your choice, your music.

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Are you with me? Are you with me?

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Are you with me? Are you with me?

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1: 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But wait a minute, isn't this...
0: Shh. Yeah, yes it is.
1: But I thought the old lady dropped it into the ocean in the air.
0: Well, baby, I went down and got it for you.

Dozier. New song. You're too sweet for me. On radio. Your choice. Your music.

Oh yeah, let me hear you sing it. Everybody in the place, put those hands in the air. Yeah, check it out one time. You know it's for real. Then trash from Kiara on your set. Getting biz, come on.

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1: On the radio, your choice, your music.
0: I